Tiger Box 113, already engine 12, inbound 12, Pemrick 900, Pemrick 100, EMS 4 for breathing problems, 102 Kirby Street, Cross Street, First Street, respond on TAC 2, 2008.

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1: Go ahead.
0: First name is going to be Cortesia, so that's Kilo, Oscar, Romeo, Tango, Alpha, Sierra, Indigo, Alpha. Middle name is Terrell, Tango, Echo, Romeo, Romeo, Echo, Lima. Last name, Phillips. Papa, Hotel, Indigo.Lima, Lima, Indigo, Papa, Sierra. Date of birth is May 7, 10, 1994.
1: Thank you.
0: I have a son, when you're ready.
1: Go ahead.
0: First name's going to be Amir, Alpha, Mike, Indigo, Romeo.Middle name Messiah, Mike, Echo, Sierra, Sierra, Indigo, Alpha, Hotel. Last name of Black, Bravo, Lima, Alpha, Charlie, Kilo. His date of birth is going to be 12/19/2013.
1: Thank you.

0: is going to meet the Concierge for EP for Amir Black.
1: The advisor reports for EP.
0: That's right, for Amir Black, this one.
1: That's right.

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1: K931, what's your ETA?
0: 1 minute. 40 Charlotte, I'm talking about for Volvo crisis, for Michael.
1: That's correct, I was long-term.

0: 好。
1: 不要紧。The team left Elkton at 7:36 this evening. They should be there shortly.
2: Uh-huh.
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Centerville, you're just be on the lookout. 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Avoid passenger car with no headlights on. You're seeing take vehicle for you.

0: 3110. Can you copy the 20th or Delaware?
1: Go ahead.
0: 382-947.
2: All right. Yeah.
0: You don't know if I'm Chevy Impala?

0: You advised 382-947, Delaware?
1: That's correct. They don't believe it's a swap tag, but they just added to the card for my record.
0: That's correct. Comes back on 2015, Nissan Altima.

Red Rocks 515, alerting Session at 59, Paramedic 500 for chest pain, 118, Dabbling Court, Cross Street Police Station Road, respond on TAC 2, 2042.

Harmony 500, good evening, Charlie responds for testing 118 Dabbling Court, Grocery Price Station Road, responding for a 68-year-old female having chest pains.

0: 말씀을 잘 살아.
1: 전.
0: Well, you know, no. Ending mileage is going to be 86800.
1: 전과.
2: 55, it's Charlie, response for chest pain. 118, Dablin Court, respond for 68-year-old female having chest pain.
3: Stop.

0: S-40. You advise you're doing a report for disorderly.
1: Negative. You need to change the car to disorderly. Leave it as an incident number. I'm clear.
0: 10-4.

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1: Okay, Engine 55.

0: 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Engine 55, go ahead.
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0: Okay, engine 55.

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0: 48 still tied up on his missing person.
1: That's great.
0: Alright. I'm going to sort down the county. Sounds like they're out with a 1050 301 Morganton Farm.
1: 10-4.
0: I'm coming from 405.

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0: 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It's going to be 10-4-6. Call me tonight.
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Meg Lock 210, Lord Angels 2 Family 300 for Heart Problems, 144 Bree Court, Cross Street, Narnia Drive, Spawn on Tac 2, 0014.

first line, Alexander. Alexander, Kennedy Charlie, respond for our problems. 144 Bree Court, Cross Street, Tanya Drive, 7550, female, has out racing and tightness in her chest.

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response of Lux 4-1, currently 400 for Lux 5. 303 Symphony Way, Streets of Harmony Way, Concerto Avenue. Tag 30202.

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0: Dynamite 500 at Queenians. We're going to be available in the 2nd Battalion, clearing Station 400 shortly. Can you please hold us out of EMS 25 and EMS 22?
1: Okay, 500.

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0: Just receive your call number, eastbound to 50, left lane before the Kent Narrows Bridge, that there's something large in the roadway. He was unable to see what it was, but cars are swerving to get around it.
1: Okay, I'll swing back around it that way.
0: 10-4, thank you.

box 210, ambulance 2, coming 325, respond call Paul. Eric, Grace is open to check around official meter. Check 2, 0800. Right there, Tommy. Sonic 300. 300, the Bravo is on Charles Fall in the area of Grace Middle Cemetery Road in Fisher Manor. 43-year-old male fell off a bike and hit his head. Three hundred copies.

0: Terminator. 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
1: Okay, fuck up.

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1: Yeah, 121. 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Yeah, we'll come back to

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0: Email sends our options. 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
1: you Miss Fox, cleaning. 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
0: Okay, Miss Fox.

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Can you start towards 120 Shoulder Drive? That's Rich. 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
0: Can you put me on a follow-up? 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
1: Yeah, we're good.
0: 004343. I'll be en route to 403 South Commerce Street, Federal.
1: Federal.

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1: Okay, my question.

0: Force Narrow traffic.
1: Good.
0: Southbound at the 213 ramp, Delaware Charlie 137421, Tunnel Purple, Silverado.
1: Denver.

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1: Eastbound 50 at Green Spring Road, 22 Maryland, 2 Golf X-Ray, 2614 Black County.
0: Stand 4.

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2: That's 4, go ahead.
1: Southbound 31 north of John Brown, through Pennsylvania, Zulu Yankee Foxtrot 6253, tall white box truck.
2: And what?

0: 4 Cairo traffic.
1: 4 guys.
0: Southbound 31, Cherry Lane, Terminology, Gulf, Charlie, 2678. Celebrate for escape.
1: Ten four.

0: 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East South America, you clear. 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
1: Hello, Emily.
0: 321 Large Place, Stevensville. Driving contact with Christine House. We're reference to a marquee, Grand Marquee.
1: And follow me around.
2: Four is clear traffic.
3: Simple.

0: for federal traffic. Southbound 301 Dell Road, 1010 through Pennsylvania, 6478406. It's on a white Lincoln Town Car.
1: 10 what?

0: This is a call in reference to a large blower motor from an air conditioning unit that fell off the back of a truck and it's going to be in the middle lane, Route 50, eastbound right at Kent Harris Bridge.
1: I got it, I'll be around.
0: Sure, thanks.

0: Four Seven Triple K Nine.
1: Ten 4 3, contact me. And so I'm just going to verify that tag number because I'm not getting anything back. Is that Delaware 10K? He is in town 647-8406.

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0: Portsmouth Road, put a van on the card. He's running that through Pennsylvania.
1: 10-4, also I ran the first, Mr. Stevens, David Calvin Stevens. Getting that he's negative on one is on supervised release status.
0: 10-4, what's it, 27 look like?
1: Stand by.

0: 29, and it's coming back negative for Mr. David Callen Stevens. In reference to the VIN number, it's coming back unregistered to 2001 Lincoln Continental 4-door.
1: Ten-four, is the passenger 29 negative as well?
0: We're running the passengers right now.

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device meters must be run slow. Tabitha and Steeler just come up through Maryland. She has permit. She's negative on it. And permit expires 4/24/28. Information being cast.

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0: being in college for like 170 pound female, so no injuries.
1: My IBM is 6858. You can hold me out with debris in the roadway, southbound 301, just north of 19. Should be ocean king to clear myself.
2: 10-4.

23 Alpha Response for what this is, 521 Wine Mills Road, Cross Street, Wine Mills Gordon Lane, College Drive, 170 pound female, south, no injuries.

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1: Is that Tabitha?
0: Negative, David Stevens, please.
1: Stevens didn't come back with a sound deck. The only thing that came back on him was the 65 release status.
0: Devore, what's your 27 return? Did you get one?

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0: 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Let me around.
1: 10-4.

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0: Standby 39. Tags coming back to a 2025 Mercedes G, registered to an Alexander Edison of 330 Old Harmony Road in Clark, Delaware.
1: Airport doesn't have an expiration.
0: Status shows expired.
1: Airport, I'm traffic on that vehicle. I'll be westbound in Edmonton.
0: Airport.

0: Turbo at 39. Vehicle's coming back negative on stolen. It shows it's valid for a 2025 Mercedes G registered to Alexander Evans. Expires 2/6 of 27.
1: 10-4. I have a sound next one, you're ready.
0: 10-4, go ahead.
1: Back to Wisconsin. Whiskey 420-8160-3951-01.

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0: 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It's William 420-816-039-5101.
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0: 4, Centerville, what's my case number?
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0: 39 Circle, step 43. I made contact with Western Auto. They understand, and they appreciate the help.
1: Step 43.

0: Now, several cells can
1: amplify the copy for you.
0: Oh, well, looking from the eastern barracks, the advice on cell 301 should be entering cell 301. A four-door Lexus, gray in color with New Jersey tags, multiple calls in reference to your present driving. If observed, take appropriate. Central Times 1498.

0: technically in Talbot County, but they're down Queen Anne. They just passed 213. The suspect vehicle was this rust-colored Hyundai. The taxi driver on the shoulder, trying to get away from the victim. I'm a tag when you're ready. Tag is 65 Tango 514. 65 Tango 514.
1: Do we have anyone in here? I am currently by the bridge 108.
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0: vehicles just passing the overpass just where Beach Road in lane 2.
1: What type of vehicle is it?
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1: And what? And your location?
0: Westbound, 8-41.

0: I'm not sure what the mental state that suspect's going to be. My victim said, I wasn't sure about it. I thought maybe he had a gun in his hand after your report was over. 27, you direct, you start that way.
1: That's right, I'm in route right now. I'm passing 213.
2: Double. 37 Samuel, no left on that,
1: 10-4.

0: Go ahead.
1: Go ahead. Green Valley, Green Gulf, Charlie, 1-1-2-2. Green Subaru, come back.
0: 1039, you got cut off because of the wind. Could you just repeat the numbers for me?
1: Thanks, let me tell you. Green Gulf, Charlie, 1-1-2-2. Green Subaru, come back.
0: 10-4.

0: 结果。
1: Permission all the uncles will be in the cat.

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0: 这个registered under the second vehicle he is coming back maybe to go for his valid class C expires 10/23/33
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0: 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It's going to be a gray, four-door, possible Lexus SUV. The caller advised she's been following this vehicle for a while, swerving all over the roadway, almost struck a tractor trailer. 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
0: Five, 7,
2: New Jersey, Kilo, 37, Whiskey, Alpha, Echo, the gray Mazda SUV. Correction, Mercedes.
0: And send North Tower southbound at the Welcome Center.
2: It's southbound. I'm passing the barracks now.
0: Okay.
2: Coming up on Roots Park Road, 5-7, I'm out of traffic.

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0: Juliet, 617-4. 4257353706.
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1: Here, Mike Wander, responding.
0: Spider, Roger.

0: 100, Charlie responds for a call. 25 Pentel Market at the urgent care. 55-year-old male, conscious and breathing. Fell 15 to 20 feet this morning and is now hypersensitive.
1: Ambulance 10, respond.
0: Respond, ambulance 10. Ambulance 10, Charlie responds from a fall. 25 Pentel Market, urgent care. 55-year-old male, conscious and breathing. Fell approximately 15 to 20 feet this morning. Now hypertensive.
1: Ten, sir.

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Can you get me a landing zone at Queen Anne ER for Alpha 1? Have you a measure?

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0: and Queen Anne. Is there a reason that they're going to Queen Anne or not to Anchorage Airport for the latest site?
1: Thank you.
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1: That's us.
2: Okay. Queen Anne, all station 2. Personnel, you can describe the last word.

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1: 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Several to the 7th. Need you to respond to 141 Scottstown Road. 10-year-old male with a plastic bat with a stick in it is trying to hit the mother and the mother's nephew at that residence. The complainant is the mom, Jessica Thomas.
0: Hello.

0: 141 Southbound Road. I'm making the car now.
1: So, was he actually trying to hit people with the bat?
0: He was trying to hit people with a bat that had a stick in it. It's a plastic bat that he put a stick in.

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1: 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We made contact with the daughter. She's going to meet at the bear to come pick up the mother.

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0: Trooper 6, paramedic 100, about 10 minute ETA to Mayburn Airport. Can you give patient update, please?
1: I'm a 56-year-old male. We fell approximately 15 to 20 feet this morning around 10:30 this morning. Current vital 72, blood pressure 90 over 50. Tap nose 30, patent airway. Patient did have a moment of loss of consciousness on our way to the landing zone.

0: services is directional most of that. What do you say his current GPS is? I heard a loss of consciousness. Is he currently back to a 15?
1: That's correct. Currently back to a 15.
0: Good. See you on the ground in about 5 minutes.

0: 5-5, I'm clear. The vehicle's tagged.
1: Nice one.

0: 6, Sarah.
1: Then.
0: So if it can't be out at 199 Railroad.
1: Double

0: All right, one there.
1: Clear, that one.
2: Okay, perfect. 115.31.
3: I'm vaguely familiar with the subject. He has some sort of mental health upset going on. He's calling now, and we'll be clear.
0: Been given the number for,
3: Are you referring to mobile crisis?
0: That's right.
3: They have that information. They have an appointment tomorrow with a doctor in regards to this kind of behavior that he's exhibiting.
0: Okay.
3: Okay, I just want to kind of leave it be.
2: That's 6, Sarah.
0: 6.
2: We made contact with one of the subjects, the Vans GOA, though. They're a construction company. They're just door knocking to get some more customers. We'll be clear.
0: Yes.

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1: 6 Vet.
0: Southbound 115, Fair Virginia, Tom Frank Edwards, 8717, for Gray Toyota.
1: Yep.

0: 再问第三次。37101 Maryland Road, Queenstown, for a 11-year-old female who ran off from her mother. Her name is Zavaya Callis. Long dirty blonde hair, blue eyes, about 4,1100 pounds. Does not have a phone and is not riding a bike, she's on foot. Mother will be waiting at the house.
1: What's the address?
0: 7101 Maryland Avenue, Queenstown.
1: Juvenile day today.
0: Same.
1: Yesterday too. Week. Just for the Maryland Parent Police.
2: Did mother give a direction that she ran off in?
0: She did not, and she said that she does have friends in the area, but she did not go toward where the friends live.
2: Okay.

0: 27, I'm like 3 minutes out. I'm stuck behind either a Unity tour or a police fleet brigade that's going down 301.
1: Okay, I'm just going to talk to Mom and get a clothing description. She's probably not that far away.
0: Okay.

0: Sorry, so the whole route comes from Area 4.
1: Yes.
2: Yeah. 24, 740.
1: Yes. Yeah.

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1: 行、嗯。

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0: 911. Hope you're running out of Quick Fork.
1: Yeah.

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0: Responding, Pound of Pleasure.

0: 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Generalized seizure, still seizing at this time.
1: Okay.

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1: 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EMS 3 is responding. I'm en route from quarters.

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0: Lima 3, the Delta response from a seizure. 2633 Harrington Road, Cluster E, Chester Drive, Stephen Shutt, 43-year-old female. Generalized seizure. Still actively seizing.
1: Paramedic 900 rush. 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
0: Resuming conversion responsibility. Arrive now, operator.

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1: Okay, 105.
2: 16, it's on a white street truck, no registration.
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0: Tom, Nora, 871093, so White Isuzu.
1: Give me that again. Tom, Nora, 871.
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0: 3727, can you start 2 following horse circle, 215 following horse, disturbance, assist Queen Anne, multiple people shouting, yelling, fighting. 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

0: Yes, sir.
1: Yes.
0: Can you head over to the United States Cypress for this man that is that seated male with no shirt talking to somebody that's not there?
1: Yeah.
0: His name's Matthew McCarthy.

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1: 8400. Roger 10. Roger 6, you're direct with 10. He's intoxicated and on left.

Austin Rogers in the area of Westbound 50 from 404, being lookout for a white Dodge SUV. Maryland, 3 Charlie 7038, vehicle all over the road, 10 55, and lanes 1 and 2.

0: the vehicle does not come back to you and dodge, just simply turn. The tag comes back to an Acura and DX. And it expired 2016.
1: 37 Central.
0: Yes.
1: You can almost call from 27 clear. We're going to ride with one of the Queen's deputies. I'll get you to address her in a second. We'll not want to hang up yet, then I'm ready to close them.
0: Okay.
2: How many team base address?
0: Okay. 47, you're running with them, or 37 is?
2: You got me to that car, DSS.
0: Okay. Are you following them, or in the vehicle with them?
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engine 12 chief 1 to show response for a fire alarm. 204 Seasons Clubhouse Road, Cross Street, Flood, Catcher Way, and 4 Seasons Boulevard. Just a fire alarm in zone 000, no further information.

0: Engine 12's arrived. We got 2.5-story, type 5, clubhouse. Nothing evident from the Alpha side. We'll be out investigating.
1: Alright, Engine 12.
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0: under control of accident all along.
1: Okay, clear.

Correct, 9 airplanes. We're back in the county available. We'll be around station 200, drop off US 4. Okay, probably 900.

0: to paramedic 400.
1: Paramedic 400.
0: 400, you're going to return to your quarters.
1: 1 o'clock, return.

0: 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Paramedic 300, clear to their unit.
1: Okay, Paramedic 100, 1851. Command to Paramedic 500.

Bye-bye, okay.

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1: 3rd, 1859.